give me some kicks. Now I want you ladies. I shoot from the hip. I was born with a stiff. Stiff up.

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But I'm here to tell

village, golf, bungalows, spires, canals, cows, hay bales, telegraph wires, pylon power, farmhouse oak, chimneys, still used, domes, satellites, football pitches, faded flags and lots of dogs, neon cross on top of a

зареди с настроение и стартирай деня с песен. This is so much God, weight on my shoulders, all I'm trying.

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It's like 10,000 spoons when all you need is a knife. It's meeting the man of my dreams and then meeting his beautiful wife. And isn't it ironic? Don't you think?

This black substance seems to induce hallucinations. I'm truly afraid that there could be a malevolent entity at work here.

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1: What we've got here is failure to communicate. Some men you just can't reach. So you get what we had here last week, which is the way he wants it. Well, he gets it.